0: Helicopter was fighting wildfires in California over the weekend.
1: A contract aircraft company has identified the second pilot killed in the weekend crash of a firefighting helicopter in Yosemite National Park as Ryan Cutter. The Super Puma helicopter crash Sunday afternoon also killed pilot Greg King. Both men were employees of Precision. They were performing water drops on a wildfire at Yosemite National Park when the helicopter went down. At least 14 people have died while helping to fight wildfires in the U.S. this year. I'm Lisa Dwyer.
0: Flights are operating again after ground stops at six Northeast airports. The transportation secretary says construction workers accidentally cut a backup air traffic control fiber cable, highlighting the need to modernize aging infrastructure. More on these stories at townhall.com.
2: For tonight, mostly clear, patchy frost developing after 1 a.m., a low around 33 or 1C. Tomorrow, sunshine with areas of frost, a high near 62 or 17C. Thursday, sunshine with areas of frost as well, a high near 67 or 21C. Friday, partly sunny, a high near 69 or 21C. Saturday, partly sunny, a slight chance of showers, a high near 66 or 19C. Sunday, mostly sunny, a slight chance of showers, a high near 68 or 20C. Monday, mostly sunny, a high near 67. That's 19 degrees Celsius.

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1: For tonight, mostly clear, patchy frost developing after 1 a.m., a low around 33 or 1°C. Tomorrow, sunshine with areas of frost, a high near 62 or 17°C. Thursday, sunshine with areas of frost as well, a high near 67 or 21°C. Friday, partly sunny, a high near 69 or 21°C. Saturday, partly sunny, a slight chance of showers, a high near 66 or 19°C. Sunday, mostly sunny, a slight chance of showers, a high near 68 or 20°C. Monday, mostly sunny, a high near 67, that's 19 degrees Celsius.

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shone like diamonds, and his smile was heaven sent. His hair was long and flowing, and his back

0: Air Force Base in western Germany. The pilot ejected safely. The aircraft, valued at an estimated $60 to $80 million, went down near the U.S. and NATO facility. The cause remains under investigation. News and analysis at townhall.com. Gulf states are calling on Iran to halt attacks.
1: The Gulf Cooperation Council is calling for Iran and its allied groups to cease their attacks on Arab Gulf states and allow free transit through two crucial maritime checkpoints, according to a statement from the Gulf Cooperation Council. Jassim Mohammed Abu-Daiwi, the council's head, says disruptions to traffic through the Strait of Hormuz and the Bab el-Mandeb Strait have rattled oil markets and supply chains worldwide. Iran says it attacks U.S. bases in the region as part of a response to the U.S.-Israeli strikes on the Islamic Republic. I'm Charles de Ledesma.
0: Canadian Prime Minister Mark Carney says trade talks with India are making good progress, with both sides aiming for a deal before the G20 summit in December. Carney says India's Prime Minister is expected to visit Canada. You can get more on these stories at townhall.com.
2: For tonight, clear skies, patchy frost developing on the overnight, a low around 34 or 1C. Tomorrow, sunshine expected, areas of frost early, a high near 69 or 21C. Friday, mostly sunny, a high near 70 or 21C. Saturday, partly sunny, a slight chance of showers, a high near 67 or 19C. Sunday, partly sunny, a slight chance of showers, a high near 68 or 20C. Monday, partly sunny, a slight chance of showers, a high near 65, 18C. Tuesday, partly sunny skies, a high near 68. That's 20 degrees Celsius. Okay.

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for tonight, clear skies, patchy frost developing on the overnight, a low around 34 or 1C. Tomorrow, sunshine expected, areas of frost early, a high near 69 or 21C. Friday, mostly sunny, a high near 70 or 21C. Saturday, partly sunny, a slight chance of showers, a high near 67 or 19C. Sunday, partly sunny, a slight chance of showers, a high near 68 or 20C. Monday, partly sunny, a slight chance of showers, a high near 65, 18C. Tuesday, partly sunny skies, a high near 68. That's 20 degrees Celsius.

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1: They lie in boot hills all through the West. The outlaws, the gunslingers, the Billy the Kids, and worse. Say a fellow like the coward that shot Bill Hickok in the back. There's always one like that in every time of history. Most of them were varmints, but every once in a while, in one of them, there may have lived a man. He lay face down on the desert sand, clutching a six-gun in his hand. Shot from behind, I thought he was dead, for under his heart was an ounce of lead. But a spark still burned, so I used my knife, and late that night, I saved the life of Ringo.
2: Ringo! Ringo!
1: I nursed him till the danger passed. The days went by, he mended fast. And then from dawn till setting sun, he practiced with that deadly gun. And hour on hour, I watched in awe. No human being could match the draw of Ringo. One day we rode the mountain crest, and I went east, and he went west. I took to law and wore a star, while he spread terror near and far. With lead and blood he gained such fame, all through the West they feared the name of Ringo.
2: Ringo, Ringo.
1: I knew someday I'd face the test, which one of us would be the best. And sure enough, the word came down that he was holed up in the town. I left the posse out in the street, and I went in alone to meet Ringo.
2: Ringo, Ringo.
1: They said my speed was next to none, but my lightning draw had just begun when I heard a blast that stung my wrist. The gun went flying from my fist, and I was looking down the bore of the deadly 44 of Ringo.
2: Ringo, Ringo.
1: They say that was the only time that anyone had seen him smile. He slowly lowered his gun, and then he said to me, "We're even, friend." And so at last I understood that there was still a spark of good in Ringo.
2: Ringo, Ringo.
1: I blocked the path of his retreat. He turned and stepped into the street. A dozen guns spit fire and lead. A moment later, he lay dead. The town began to shout and cheer. Nowhere was there shed a tear for Ringo.
2: Ringo!
1: The story spread throughout the land that I had beaten Ringo's hand. And it was just the years, they say, that made me put my guns away. But on his grave, they can't explain the tarnished star above the name of Ringo.

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for tonight, clear skies, patchy frost developing on the overnight, a low around 34 or 1C. Tomorrow, sunshine expected, areas of frost early, a high near 69 or 21C. Friday, mostly sunny, a high near 70 or 21C. Saturday, partly sunny, a slight chance of showers, a high near 67 or 19C. Sunday, partly sunny, a slight chance of showers, a high near 68 or 20C. Monday, partly sunny, a slight chance of showers, a high near 65, 18C. Tuesday, partly sunny skies, a high near 68. That's 20 degrees Celsius. Okay.

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0: Street again. The S&P 500 edged down today a fraction of a point. It's sitting at just 0.4% below its all-time high set last month. And the Dow dropped 185, but the NASDAQ gains. 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
1: For tonight, clear skies, patchy frost developing on the overnight, a low around 34 or 1C. Tomorrow, sunshine expected, areas of frost early, a high near 69 or 21C. Friday, mostly sunny, a high near 70 or 21C. Saturday, partly sunny, a slight chance of showers, a high near 67 or 19C. Sunday, partly sunny, a slight chance of showers, a high near 68 or 20C. Monday, partly sunny, a slight chance of showers, a high near 65, 18C. Tuesday, partly sunny skies, a high near 68. That's 20 degrees Celsius.

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for tonight, clear skies, patchy frost developing on the overnight, a low around 34 or 1C. Tomorrow, sunshine expected, areas of frost early, a high near 69 or 21C. Friday, mostly sunny, a high near 70 or 21C. Saturday, partly sunny, a slight chance of showers, a high near 67 or 19C. Sunday, partly sunny, a slight chance of showers, a high near 68 or 20C. Monday, partly sunny, a slight chance of showers, a high near 65, 18C. Tuesday, partly sunny skies, a high near 68. That's 20 degrees Celsius.

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Dearly beloved, we are gathered together in the presence of God and these witnesses to join this man and this woman in the bonds of holy matrimony. 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
4: You know, some call me a poet. 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

Marty Robbins down in El Paso a little while back. And now Miss Patty Page, or one of them, is a wearing black. And Kathy's clown has Don and Phil where they feel like they could die. 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

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Johnny said, "Devil, just come on back if you ever want to try again. 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

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Looks like you're starting at about the freezing mark. It's 34 degrees up home with patchy frost. Today we're expecting sunny skies, high of 63. Clear tonight, low 34. Some patchy frost, still an issue. It's partly sunny tomorrow, high of 69. Patchy fog tomorrow night, low 41. Mostly sunny on Friday, high of 69. Mostly cloudy Friday night, low 44. Slight chance of showers for Saturday with a high of 66. Mostly cloudy on Saturday night with a low of 45. And Sunday, a slight chance of showers, partly sunny with a high near 67 degrees. Today.

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0: 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Some country music news and notes for today now. Way back in 1930, born on this day in Albany, Georgia, was Ray Charles, who helped racially integrate country and pop music during the 1960s. His 1962 album, Modern Sounds in Country and Western Music, and its sequel, Modern Sounds in Country and Western Music, Volume 2, helped to bring country into the mainstream of music. His version of the Don Gibson song, I Can't Stop Loving You, topped the pop chart for 5 weeks. Charles passed away June 10, 2004, due to acute liver disease at his home in Los Angeles, California. In 1935, Bob Wills and the Texas Playboys made their first recordings in Dallas, Texas, produced by Don Law and Art Satherly of the American Record Corporation. Wills later recorded of Ira Red, served as a model for Chuck Berry's decades later version of the same song, Maybelline. I'll be back with more in a bit.
1: I'm Troy Jackson. I'm a fifth-generation logger from Allegash. It was a terrible feeling as a parent. I'd work 80 hours a week in the woods, and there still wouldn't be enough at the end of the week. You know, I never got a chance to see my kids grow up, and I still didn't make enough for what we needed. It was paycheck to paycheck, struggling to get by in the richest country in the world. The people in power aren't suddenly going to make it easy for all of us. That's why I've been fighting back. To cut taxes for working people and to protect Social Security and Medicare, health care that everyone can afford, and no more tax cuts for billionaires. Because you should keep more of what you earn. And the only people that are saying that it can't be done are the ones in power that want to keep helping the wealthiest in this country. Mainers aren't looking for a handout, but we all deserve a fair shot. I'm Troy Jackson. I'm running for Senate, and I approve this message.
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They grab his feet, smack him till he cries. He goes home the next afternoon. 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

0: 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He goes home the next day.
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1: In 1947, born on this day, was Pat Alger, songwriter, singer, and guitarist, who in 1991 was voted Songwriter of the Year by the Nashville Songwriters Association International. He wrote hits for Garth Brooks like Unanswered Prayers, What's She Doing Now, The Thunder Rolls, and That Summer. He also wrote hits for Hank Ketchum, Small Town Saturday Night, and for Trisha Yearwood, Like We Never Had a Broken Heart. Also in 1947, born on this day, was American actress and singer Mary Kay Place. She is best known for portraying Loretta Haggers on the television series Mary Hartman, Mary Hartman. Place also recorded 3 studio albums on one of Haggers' persona, which included the top 10 country music hit, Baby Boy. In 1952, Hank Williams recorded Kalijah, Your Cheating Heart, and Take These Chains From My Heart, in what became the musician's last ever recording session. I'll be back with more in a bit.
2: Susan Collins.
3: We need to tell Susan Collins.
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3: Susan Collins.
4: So when you hear all that noise, remember, Susan's experience delivers for us because Susan is independent, just like Maine.
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6: I'm Ross Ingram. Here's what's happening in Canada.
7: Prime Minister Mark Carney's attempt to bring Canada closer to Europe and strengthen ties with countries around the world will continue as he attends the 81st session this week, the 81st session of the United Nations General Assembly in New York City. Carney will meet with world leaders and business leaders, but it's unclear if he will meet with the American president on the sidelines of the UN General Assembly. As some world leaders like Trump move away from multilateralism, one of the things Carney will focus on is reform of the United Nations and selection of the organization's next Secretary General. Antonio Guterres is in his second and final 5-year term as head of the UN, which comes to a close at the end of this year. Senior government officials added that the Prime Minister will call for concrete progress on UN reform efforts so the organization remains relevant in a new context. Officials noted that Carney wants to see reform that helps the UN continue to be efficient and relevant in this period of significant global change. Part of that change has seen the Trump administration withdraw the U.S. from multiple U.N. agencies and organizations like the World Health Organization and the cultural agency UNESCO. During a nearly one-hour speech at the General Assembly in 2025, Trump railed against the U.N. and openly questioned the effectiveness of the organization, arguing that it failed to serve U.S. interests. Later, when meeting face-to-face with Guterres, Trump told the Secretary General, "Our country is behind the United Nations 100%. Irving Oil has announced the appointment of European Energy Executive Alfred Stern as the next president and chief executive. The New Brunswick company says Stern will join Irving on October 1st and assume the top job November the 1st, following the retirement of Jeff Matthews. Stern most recently served as chairman and chief executive of Austrian Oil and Gas Group, OMV AG. In a statement, Stern says he's honored to join the Irving Oil team at such an important time in its history. He says he plans to build on the company's strong foundation by investing in safety, reliability, and security of supply to support Irving's long-term sustainable growth. Irving Oil, a privately owned energy company, is based in St. John, operates the largest oil refinery in Canada with a capacity of more than 320,000 barrels per day.
6: Those are some of the stories making news today in the Maritimes and across Canada. 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
1: In 1966, Dolly Parton recorded Dumb Blonde. It was released as a single on November 7 of 1966 by Monument Records and was included in Parton's 1967 debut album, Hello, I'm Dolly. The song is notable for being Parton's first song to chart on the Billboard Hot Country Singles chart, peaking at number 24. Parton re-recorded the song with Miranda Lambert in 2018 for the Dumplin' soundtrack album. In 1979, born on this day in Watkins Glen, New York, was Willie Watson, American singer-songwriter, guitarist, banjo player, actor, and founding member of the Old Crow Medicine Show. Boy, he did it all, didn't he? Watson appeared as the kid in the Coen Brothers' The Ballad of Buster Scruggs in 2018, performing When a Cowboy Trades His Spurs for Wings. I'll be back with more in a bit.
2: Here's what politician Troy Jackson claims.
3: You don't get to buy the government that you want.
2: But let's look at what Troy Jackson did in Augusta. When Jackson was state Senate president, his son was one of the highest paid lobbyists in town. Special interests paid his son, and Jackson changed his positions. It was reported that Jackson, quote, flipped his position as his son lobbied. The Portland Press-Herald reported Jackson flipped a lot. And Jackson's family has raked in nearly $200,000 lobbying. One company opposed a bill cracking down on their emissions. They paid Jackson's son thousands, and magically the bill they opposed with Troy Jackson in charge, it just went away. Coincidence or corruption? You decide. Troy Jackson's just another dirty politician. SLF PAC paid for and is responsible for the content of this advertising. Not authorized by any candidate or candidates committee. 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
1: In 1982, Jimmy Wakely, actor and country western music vocalist and one of the last singing cowboys, died. During the 1930s, 40s, and 50s, he released records, appeared in several B-Western movies, appeared on radio and TV, and even had his own series of comic books. His duet singles with Margaret Whiting from 1949 to 51 produced a string of hits, including 1949's number one hit on the U.S. country charts and pop music charts as well, entitled Slippin' Around. In 1993, Faith Hill released Wild One, which gave the singer her first number one on the Billboard Hot Country Singles and Tracks chart. Originally titled She's a Wild One, the song was written by Pat Bunch, Jamie Kyle, and Will Rambio, and was first recorded in 1992 by country band Zaka Creek.

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In 1998, the 32nd Country Music Association Awards ceremony was held at the Grand Ole Opry House in Nashville, Tennessee, hosted by Vince Gill, Tim McGraw, and George Strait. Went into the night with 5 nominations each, including Entertainer of the Year. Steve Warner led the night with 3 wins, including Song of the Year and Single of the Year for Holes in the Floor of Heaven. Trisha Yearwood won Female Vocalist of the Year in Video for the Year for This Kiss. And Dixie Chicks won Vocal Group of the Year. In 2003, Johnny Cash released A Concert Behind Prison Walls, his 54th overall album, and a live album recorded in the Tennessee Prison

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1: Finishing up now, in 2007, Linda Ronstadt was inducted into the Arizona Music Entertainment Hall of Fame, along with Stevie Nicks and Buck Owens. In 2014, Kenny Chesney released his 16th studio album, The Big Revival, which became his 10th country number one album. The album produced four singles, American Kids, Till It's Gone, Wild Child, and Save It for a Rainy Day, all of which reached number one on the U.S. country airplay charts. In 2020, drummer W.S. Fluke Holland passed away at his home in Jackson, Tennessee, at the age of 85. He worked extensively with numerous rock and roll musicians, beginning with Carl Perkins, but became well known as the drummer for Johnny Cash's succession of backing bands, the Tennessee Three, the Great 80s Eight, and the Johnny Cash Show Band. Holland played drums on the 1955 Sun Records recording of Blue Suede Shoes by Carl Perkins.
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I was riding this 18-wheeler before they painted lines. I never made much money because I couldn't make no time. Used to be a running battle between old Smokey and me. But now I got a 6-foot Shakespeare, me and OCB. Well, tonight I got the front door, can't always have the rocking chair. Pigpen's got the back door closed, just holding me on the air. Just checked out the west door, Roadhog said, you're clean. Looks like a money-making run for me and OCB. Now Ace the Blue-Eyed Indian still runs with Single Drive. Old Single Drive, he's a ratchet jaw, but he keeps the night alive. And Jelly Jack, that beaver nut chicken, covers on the seat. We're looking for a red pinto, me and OCB. There's old Circle City Peddler. Boy, he's getting fat. He makes his turn at Derby Town. I couldn't live like that. Chicken Coops is open, so is DOT. Hey, appreciate that info, Cisco, me and OCB. That California devil, he's down at Market 25. He just hollered, breaker, breaker, them bushes are alive. Now comb your hair, they're taking pictures down at 23.

0: since Nashville, Tennessee. He just saved some green stamps thanks to me and OCB. Eight ball from Shaky City, he's talking to a date. He's coming on to that Cupid doll who sounds like a pretty face. If she'd give me a breaker, I'd tell her to go down to three. Now she might be running single, like me and old CB. Windy City Charlie, he's down at marker nine. I just checked my 20 and I ain't running far behind. Me and this 18-wheeler, we're just about home free. Made good time, didn't pay one fine, me and old CB. Yeah, come on, come on. Yeah, come on in there, Roadrunner. Yeah, that's a big 10-4. Yeah, that's Continental Cowboys home 20. Yeah, we'll see you on the flip-flops. Yeah, keep the shiny side up.
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2: 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That's not Washington, that's Augusta. And policies put in place while Troy Jackson was Maine's number two elected official. But it gets worse. Before Troy Jackson became Senate president, we paid less for electricity than New Hampshire. Today, we pay a lot more. Under Jackson, Maine's electric rates went up twice as fast as New Hampshire's. And to top it off, New Hampshire has the 49th lowest tax burden in America. Maine has the 5th highest tax burden. It's simple. Troy Jackson supported the policies that make Maine more expensive, and you're paying the price.
3: I'm Susan Collins, candidate for U.S. Senate, and I've approved this message.
2: Paid for by Collins for Senator.
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6: Prime Minister Mark Carney's attempt to bring Canada closer to Europe and strengthen ties with countries around the world will continue as he attends the 81st session this week. The 81st session of the United Nations General Assembly in New York City. Carney will meet with world leaders and business leaders, but it's unclear if he will meet with the American president on the sidelines of the UN General Assembly. As some world leaders like Trump move away from multilateralism, one of the things Carney will focus on is reform of the United Nations and selection of the organization's next Secretary General. Antonio Guterres is in his second and final five-year term as head of the UN, which comes to a close at the end of this year. Senior government officials added that the Prime Minister will call for concrete progress on UN reform efforts so the organization remains relevant in a new context. Officials noted that Carney wants to see reform that helps the UN continue to be efficient and relevant in this period of significant global change. Part of that change has seen the Trump administration withdraw the U.S. from multiple U.N. agencies and organizations like the World Health Organization and the cultural agency UNESCO. During a nearly one-hour speech at the General Assembly in 2025, Trump railed against the U.N. and openly questioned the effectiveness of the organization, arguing that it failed to serve U.S. interests. Later, when meeting face-to-face with Guterres, Trump told the Secretary General, "Our country is behind the United Nations 100%. Irving Oil has announced the appointment of European Energy Executive Alfred Stern as the next president and chief executive. The New Brunswick company says Stern will join Irving on October 1st and assume the top job November the 1st, following the retirement of Jeff Matthews. Stern most recently served as chairman and chief executive of Austrian Oil and Gas Group, OMV AG. In a statement, Stern says he's honored to join the Irving Oil team at such an important time in its history. He says he plans to build on the company's strong foundation by investing in safety, reliability, and security of supply to support Irving's long-term sustainable growth. Irving Oil, a privately owned energy company, is based in St. John, operates the largest oil refinery in Canada with a capacity of more than 320,000 barrels per day.
5: Those are some of the stories making news today in the Maritimes and across Canada. 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
1: Also, this important event to tell you about, please join them for a benefit spaghetti supper for Dustin Eastham. If I got the name correct, it's not on the poster. Supporting Dustin in his fight against non-Hodgkin B-cell lymphoma. Happening Saturday, September 26th, 2 p.m. to 7 p.m. at the Maliseet Community Center, 568 Foxcroft Road in Holton. Along with that spaghetti dinner, there's going to be a silent auction as well. 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
5: You don't get to buy the government that you want.
4: But let's look at what Troy Jackson did in Augusta. When Jackson was state Senate president, his son was one of the highest paid lobbyists in town. Special interests paid his son, and Jackson changed his positions. It was reported that Jackson, quote, flipped his position as his son lobbied. The Portland Press Herald reported Jackson flipped a lot. And Jackson's family has raked in nearly $200,000 lobbying. One company opposed a bill cracking down on their emissions. They paid Jackson's son thousands, and magically the bill they opposed with Troy Jackson in charge, it just went away. Coincidence or corruption? You decide. Troy Jackson's just another dirty politician. SLF PAC paid for and is responsible for the content of this advertising. Not authorized by any candidate or candidates committee. 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

I sit a high getting ideas. Ain't nothing but a fool to live like this. Out all night and running wild. Woman sitting home with a month old child. Dang me, dang me. They ought to take a rope and hang me high from the highest tree. Woman, would you weep

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Six rounds bought and I bought five. 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So dang me, dang me, they ought to take a rope and hang me high from the highest tree. 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One more. They say a rose is red and violets are purple, and sugar's sweet and so is maple syrup. And I'm the seventh out of seven sons. My pappy was a pistol, I'm a son of a gun. I said, dang me, dang me, they ought to take a rope and hang me high from the highest tree. Woman.

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Happening Saturday, Type 1 Warriors Walk, Saturday, September 26th at the Sherman Park and Bandstand. 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Children's games and activities for families. 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
1: In sports, the Boston Red Sox have named Chad Tracy as their 49th manager, removing his interim tag. The team announced that Tracy has signed a 3-year contract through the 2029 season with a club option for 2030. The Red Sox also exercised the 29 and 30 options on Chief Baseball Officer Craig Breslow. Tracy's promotion follows the Red Sox securing a wild card playoff spot over the weekend. He took over in April for Alex Cora, who was fired following a 10-17 start. Tracy has since led the team to a 74-55 record, including a 15-game win streak. Go Boston!
2: I'm Troy Jackson. I'm a fifth-generation logger from Allegash. It was a terrible feeling as a parent. I'd work 80 hours a week in the woods, and there still wouldn't be enough at the end of the week. You know, I never got a chance to see my kids grow up, and I still didn't make enough for what we needed. It was paycheck to paycheck, struggling to get by in the richest country in the world. The people in power aren't suddenly going to make it easy for all of us. That's why I've been fighting back. To cut taxes for working people and to protect Social Security and Medicare, health care that everyone can afford, and no more tax cuts for billionaires. Because you should keep more of what you earn. And the only people that are saying that it can't be done are the ones in power that want to keep helping the wealthiest in this country. Mainers aren't looking for a handout, but we all deserve a fair shot. I'm Troy Jackson. I'm running for Senate, and I approve this message.
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1: There's a man going around taking names, and he decides who to free and who to blame. Everybody won't be treated all the same. There'll be a golden ladder reaching down when the man comes around. The hairs on your arm will stand up at the terror in each sip and in each sup. Will you partake of that last offered cup, or disappear into the potter's ground when the man comes around? Hear the trumpets, hear the pipers, 100 million angels singing. Multitudes are marching to the big kettle drum. Voices calling, voices crying. Some are born and some are dying. Alpha and Omega's kingdom come. And the whirlwind is in the thorn tree. The virgins are all trimming their wicks. The whirlwind is in the thorn tree. It's hard for thee to kick against the pricks. Till Armageddon, no shalom, no shalom. Then the farther hen will bring his chickens home. The wise men will bow down before the throne, and at his feet they'll cast their golden crowns when the man comes around. Whoever is unjust, let him be unjust still. Whoever is righteous, let him be righteous still. Whoever is filthy, let him be filthy still. Listen to the words long written down when the man comes around. Hear the trumpets, hear the pipers.

0: The virgins are trimming their wicks. The whirlwind is in the thorn tree. It's very hard to kick against the pricks. In measured penny weight and 100 pounds, when the man comes around.
1: 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Well, this looks like a round robin soccer tournament happening. It's the 16th annual Holton Middle High School Bill Weber Memorial Soccer Schedule. Play, learn, compete, have fun. Happening Saturday, September 26th. 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No fee for students, children, or senior citizens. Concessions will be available at the Holton Athletic Boosters Snack Shack. Rules: all games are 20 minutes long with a running clock, no overtime. 2 yellow cards or 1 red card for coach or player will result in dismissal from the round robin. Play hard, have fun, respect the game. There are several teams listed on this schedule, so you'll have to look that up on our Facebook page. 16th annual round robin soccer tournament in Holton this weekend on Saturday.

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1: 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Here's an announcement that I missed. I've been telling you about it for quite a few days, though. It's a Type 1 Warrior, Braylyn Savage. Braylyn's family is hosting a Type 1 Warriors Walk and Fundraiser Saturday, September 26th, 10 to 2 at the Sherman Bandstand. If you'd like to donate before the 25th, donations can be made by check to Type 1 Warriors Walk, 136 Scudder Road in Sherman, or Venmo at Ronnie Savage at Savage-Type 1. Also, if you'd like to bake for the food sale or volunteer, contact Anna Robinson, 267-0586. Going to be hot dogs available, fried dough, and homemade goods as well.
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2: 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Troy Jackson is just another dirty politician. 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
4: I'm Ross Ingram. Here's what's happening in Canada. Prime Minister Mark Carney's attempt to bring Canada closer to Europe and strengthen ties with countries around the world will continue as he attends the 81st session this week, the 81st session of the United Nations General Assembly in New York City. Carney will meet with world leaders and business leaders, but it's unclear if he will meet with the American president on the sidelines of the UN General Assembly. As some world leaders like Trump move away from multilateralism, one of the things Carney will focus on is reform of the United Nations and selection of the organization's next Secretary General. Antonio Guterres is in his second and final five-year term as head of the UN, which comes to a close at the end of this year. Senior government officials added that the Prime Minister will call for concrete progress on UN reform efforts so the organization remains relevant in a new context. Officials noted that Carney wants to see reform that helps the UN continue to be efficient and relevant in this period of significant global change. Part of that change has seen the Trump administration withdraw the U.S. from multiple U.N. agencies and organizations like the World Health Organization and the cultural agency UNESCO. During a nearly one-hour speech at the General Assembly in 2025, Trump railed against the U.N. and openly questioned the effectiveness of the organization, arguing that it failed to serve U.S. interests. Later, when meeting face-to-face with Guterres, Trump told the Secretary General, "Our country is behind the United Nations 100%. Irving Oil has announced the appointment of European Energy Executive Alfred Stern as the next president and chief executive. The New Brunswick company says Stern will join Irving on October 1st and assume the top job November the 1st, following the retirement of Jeff Matthews. Stern most recently served as chairman and chief executive of Austrian Oil and Gas Group, OMV AG. In a statement, Stern says he's honored to join the Irving Oil team at such an important time in its history. He says he plans to build on the company's strong foundation by investing in safety, reliability, and security of supply to support Irving's long-term sustainable growth. Irving Oil, a privately owned energy company, is based in St. John, operates the largest oil refinery in Canada with a capacity of more than 320,000 barrels per day. Those are some of the stories making news today in the Maritimes and across Canada. This is the Atlantic News Network.
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0: 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One final look at the weather before I check out for today's program. More sunshine expected today with a high of 62, low of 36. Mild temperatures return tomorrow. Sun, just a few clouds, high of 70, low of 41. A carbon copy on Friday with late day clouds, still 70 degrees with a low of 43. Saturday, watching for more cloud cover, 68 degrees for the high, 45 for the low. Back to sunny skies on Sunday, high of 67, low of 43, and remaining dry for Monday with a high near 64 degrees. Well, that's going to do it for me for your Wednesday morning drive. Thank you for joining me this morning, clear down from South Carolina. Have a wonderful rest of your Wednesday, and hopefully we can all gather around again tomorrow morning right here on the Fireman Fred Show Classic Country, 94.7 Kix FM. Be kind to one another, and thanks for listening. And thanks to Jason for producing my program.
1: Troy Jackson blames health insurance costs on Washington, D.C. But in New Hampshire, a typical ACA health insurance plan costs about $400 a month. Walk across the border into Maine, and that same plan costs more than $700. That's $300 more a month. 77% higher in Maine. That's not Washington. That's Augusta. And policies put in place while Troy Jackson was Maine's number two elected official. But it gets worse. Before Troy Jackson became Senate president, we paid less for electricity than New Hampshire. Today, we pay a lot more. Under Jackson, Maine's electric rates went up twice as fast as New Hampshire's. And to top it off, New Hampshire has the 49th lowest tax burden in America. Maine has the 5th highest tax burden. It's simple. Troy Jackson supported the policies that make Maine more expensive, and you're paying the price.
2: I'm Susan Collins, candidate for U.S. Senate, and I've approved this message.
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2: Breaking news this hour from Town Hall. I'm Rich Thomason. Amid all of the hand-wringing over artificial intelligence, President Trump says he is not inclined to block something that he believes will eclipse the world-changing industrial revolution. And House Speaker Mike Johnson says the president will soon be convening a meeting of tech executives.
3: We are summoning together the top leaders, the CEOs of the AI providers, okay, the ones that run the Frontier Labs and the others. And so all the big names that you know, I think within the next week, we will be together at the White House for an important meeting.
2: President Trump has a warning for Iran. He says if it fails to agree to a deal with the U.S., the Islamic Republic could be wiped off the map. Meanwhile, Iran reportedly had a hand in the recent Houthi rebel blitz in the Mideast.
4: The lightning advance of Yemen's Houthi rebels down the Red Sea coast was aided by Iranian advisers on the front lines. That's according to people familiar with the offensive. Iran stepped up its aid to the Houthis ahead of the latest fighting, and field advisers helped with tactical maneuvers and intelligence. The intervention shows how Iran has built the Houthis into a major regional partner, able to open a new front in the wider war with the US. The rebels' biggest land grab in years, along with the closure of a key Saudi pipeline, strengthened their ability to choke off Saudi Arabia's oil exports, pushing up global prices and giving Iran greater leverage. I'm Charles DeLedesma.
2: A storm taking shape off the Carolinas is expected to develop into an early season nor'easter. Forecasters say it could impact the East Coast from the Jersey Shore to New England later this week. Polo has grown into one of the most powerful Pacific cyclones in decades, expected to skirt Mexico's southwestern coast as a major hurricane. On Wall Street this morning, the Dow futures are down 107 points, and NASDAQ futures off 78. More on these stories, townhall.com.
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2: Colombia's president has declared war on drug cartels.
7: President Abelardo de la Espriella has promised to use force against drug-running groups. He now says he's militarizing the Caribbean city of Santa Marta and personally going there to lead the crackdown against the self-styled Conquering Self-Defense Forces of the Sierra Nevada, or ACNS. They had shut down Santa Marta and nearby areas after security forces killed 13 of their ranks, including their deputy leader, known as Cholo. The president claims the ACSN are dropping like rats, and their leader is next in the firing line.
2: The BBC's Charles Haviland. Mass shooting in South Africa has left at least 11 people dead. It happened south of the city of Durban on South Africa's east coast. Police say the gunman attacked a house party. One of the victims was a woman who was believed to be pregnant. Three other people were wounded in the attack. News and analysis, townhall.com. Court documents show that Camp Mystic in Texas faces a criminal investigation.
8: And that could include manslaughter or negligent homicide charges in the deaths of 27 girls amid devastating flooding in Texas last year. In search warrant applications filed, investigators sought to obtain the electronic communications of the camp's owners, saying they could be evidence of manslaughter, negligent homicide, child abandonment, or other crimes. So far, no charges have been brought. One affidavit claims that Camp Mystic had inadequate emergency plans, failed to conduct emergency drills or training, and in some cabins failed to have enough adult counselors. John Scott reporting.
2: President Trump began his UN visit yesterday by telling a CNN reporter, "You should not be here." CNN is one of three outlets banned from the White House grounds. However, it was admitted to the UN as credentialed media. More on these stories at townhall.com.
1: Sunshine expected for the day today with areas of frost early in the day, a high near 64. That's 18 Celsius. For tonight, clear skies, patchy frost developing on the overnight, a low around 34 or 1C. Tomorrow, sunshine expected, areas of frost early, a high near 69 or 21C. Friday, mostly sunny, a high near 70 or 21C. Saturday, partly sunny, a slight chance of showers, a high near 67 or 19C. Sunday, partly sunny, a slight chance of showers, a high near 68 or 20C. Monday, partly sunny, a slight chance of showers, a high near 65, 18C. Tuesday, partly sunny skies, a high near 68. That's 20 degrees Celsius.

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sunshine expected for the day today with areas of frost early in the day, a high near 64. That's 18 Celsius. For tonight, clear skies, patchy frost developing on the overnight, a low around 34 or 1C. Tomorrow, sunshine expected, areas of frost early, a high near 69 or 21C. Friday, mostly sunny, a high near 70 or 21C. Saturday, partly sunny, a slight chance of showers, a high near 67 or 19C. Sunday, partly sunny, a slight chance of showers, a high near 68 or 20C. Monday, partly sunny, a slight chance of showers, a high near 65, 18C. Tuesday, partly sunny skies, a high near 68. That's 20 degrees Celsius.

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Well, Papa, don't you worry about it none now. Everything's gonna be all right, Papa. They're teaching us a lesson today. We're learning pretty well, too. We've already learned a whole lot of stuff already. Things like

Good morning, everybody. This is Dixie Lee, and we're going to start things out the way we should with Tater Raisin Man by Dick Curless. That's what we're going to do all during harvest. As much as I can play that song, I'm going to play it because that's what I grew up to when we were working in the potato fields. Tater Raisin Man.

0: This event is up in the Oxbow. My grandmother Hilda was a school teacher up in the Oxbow, I'm guessing back in the 30s, because my mother was born in the 30s and she was just a little girl. But she taught in a one-room schoolhouse up there in the Oxbow, so that's always been kind of near and dear to my heart. Plus, I drove a dump truck up in there in the 80s. I drove a 1963 Mack truck, 18-speed transmission twin sticker with a 14-yard dump. Oh, yeah, I did that. They're having a harvest supper, bean whole beans, and bluegrass Saturday, September 26th. And the meal's going to be from 1 p.m. to 3 p.m. The music will be from 2 p.m. to 4 p.m. And come to the Oxbow Community Center, 902 Oxbow Road, Oxbow, Maine, and enjoy a good old-fashioned harvest supper. So, let's see, what do we got? I think he already said that, 1 to 3. Yes, he did. I already got all that information out there. So that's up in the Oxbow, and that is going to be September 26th.
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0: Another big crowd of dancers and prancers in Bridgewater last night. A really good turnout. It amazes me. Every week there's lots of people right there in downtown Bridgewater. If you're missing out, you better get there pretty soon because you're going to miss out until next spring if you don't hurry up, because then when it gets cold, too cold to be there, they'll shut her down for the winter. So it's Bridgewater every Thursday night at the Oddfellows Hall, 6 o'clock, prancing and dancing and lots of food. Really good food. Last night I had a whole turkey dinner there. That I'm talking about stuffing, I'm talking about cranberry sauce, gravy, potatoes, and turkey, and a whole nine yards. You can't beat it with a stick, so get yourself to Bridgewater. Even if you don't want to prance and dance, you do want to eat, come by. 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
1: Weather. Sunshine expected for the day today with areas of frost early in the day, a high near 64. That's 18 Celsius. For tonight, clear skies, patchy frost developing on the overnight, a low around 34 or 1C. Tomorrow, sunshine expected, areas of frost early, a high near 69 or 21C. Friday, mostly sunny, a high near 70 or 21C. Saturday, partly sunny, a slight chance of showers, a high near 67 or 19C. Sunday, partly sunny, a slight chance of showers, a high near 68 or 20C. Monday, partly sunny, a slight chance of showers, a high near 65, 18C. Tuesday, partly sunny skies, a high near 68. That's 20 degrees Celsius. Okay.

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0: You know you love your job when you can't wait to go to bed at night so you can get up the next morning and go to work. Well, that's exactly how I feel about my job. I've worked for Catholic Charities for 39 years. I thought I wanted to retire about 3 years ago because I just thought I had a notion that maybe I was old. Well, I figured out I wasn't old. I was fat. And after I lost about 90 pounds, I said, put me back to work because I'm rare and tearing and ready to go. So I'm back to work full time and I'm absolutely loving every second of it. Been with Catholic Charities for 39 years. Some of you folks ain't even 39 years old. Some of you ain't even anywhere near 39 years old. Well, I'll tell you what, to find a job that you love so much you can't wait to wake up in the morning and go to work, you've really scored big. And I scored big a long time ago.
1: Troy Jackson blames health insurance costs on Washington, D.C. But in New Hampshire, a typical ACA health insurance plan costs about $400 a month. Walk across the border into Maine, and that same plan costs more than $700. That's $300 more a month. 77% higher in Maine. That's not Washington. That's Augusta. And policies put in place while Troy Jackson was Maine's number two elected official. But it gets worse. Before Troy Jackson became Senate president, we paid less for electricity than New Hampshire. Today, we pay a lot more. Under Jackson, Maine's electric rates went up twice as fast as New Hampshire's. And to top it off, New Hampshire has the 49th lowest tax burden in America. Maine has the 5th highest tax burden. It's simple. Troy Jackson supported the policies that make Maine more expensive, and you're paying the price.
2: I'm Susan Collins, candidate for U.S. Senate, and I've approved this message.
1: Paid for by Collins for Senator.

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Here's Lefty Frizzell. You've got the money, I've got the time. I think that's if you got the money, honey, I got the time. But maybe I'm wrong.

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1: Here's something fun that's going to happen down in Cary. Susie Hiltz with Das Haus, I have a hard time saying that, bakery and gift shop in Cary is hosting a harvest potluck on October 12th at 5:30 p.m. She'd like to invite anyone that has a roadside stand, whether it's produce, baked goods, crafts, apothecary, drive-through drinks, and more. She'd also like to invite anyone thinking of opening a stand or curious about getting started. Susie created a roadmap tour guide to highlight roadside stands for the curious. For the curious travelers that grace our neck of the woods. A member of the Maine Tourism Association Roadside Joyride, because what brings more joy when you're riding the roads than a fresh farm produce, baked goods stand, or handmade crafts and drinks, that kind of thing. When good folks driving our roads recognize a roadside stand on their tour guide, on the tour guide map, they'll be far more likely to stop than if they see a sign alone. Susie wants to invite anyone with a roadside stand or anyone wanting to create a roadside stand to her home for a harvest potluck supper. That's October 12th at 5:30, and that's at 1444 U.S. Route 1 in Cary.
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3: Here's what politician Troy Jackson claims.
4: You don't get to buy the government that you want.
3: 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When Jackson was state Senate president, his son was one of the highest paid lobbyists in town. Special interests paid his son, and Jackson changed his positions. It was reported that Jackson, quote, flipped his position as his son lobbied. The Portland Press-Herald reported Jackson flipped a lot. And Jackson's family has raked in nearly $200,000 lobbying. One company opposed a bill cracking down on their emissions. They paid Jackson's son thousands, and magically the bill they opposed with Troy Jackson in charge, it just went away. Coincidence or corruption? You decide. 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
7: Sunshine expected for the day today with areas of frost early in the day, a high near 64. That's 18 Celsius. For tonight, clear skies, patchy frost developing on the overnight, a low around 34 or 1C. Tomorrow, sunshine expected, areas of frost early, a high near 69 or 21C. Friday, mostly sunny, a high near 70 or 21C. Saturday, partly sunny, a slight chance of showers, a high near 67 or 19C. Sunday, partly sunny, a slight chance of showers, a high near 68 or 20C. Monday, partly sunny, a slight chance of showers, a high near 65, 18C. Tuesday, partly sunny skies, a high near 68. That's 20 degrees Celsius. Okay.

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0: Holy cannoli, I cannot believe it's time for the Linnaeus Haunted Hayride. So start planning now, folks, because you don't want to miss it. I'll tell you what, I've been down to that, and it's about the scariest thing I've ever got myself into. And sometimes I get there and think, why did I come back to this? Because it scares me every time, in a fun way. Lots of fun, lots of work goes into that. That's going to be happening a bunch of weekends in October. Take the family and go. Of course, the family needs to be old enough to be able to handle it. And I would suggest at least 12 years old and up, because it is a scary escapade. Lots of fun, though, and lots of work goes into that by the people there in Linnaeus. So it's going to be October 9th, 10th, 16th, and 17th, 23rd, and 24th. So you got 3 weekends that you can get yourself down there, but that is a fun trip through the woods and getting yourself a little bit scared, or maybe sometimes a lot scared. That's going to be at Linnaeus Fire Station. That's 1811 Bangor Road is just past the blinking light. $10 a ticket. So go check that out. It is fun, I will tell you that.
1: I'm Troy Jackson. I'm a fifth generation logger from Allegash. It was a terrible feeling as a parent. I'd work 80 hours a week in the woods, and there still wouldn't be enough at the end of the week. You know, I never got a chance to see my kids grow up, and I still didn't make enough for what we needed. It was paycheck to paycheck, struggling to get by in the richest country in the world. The people in power aren't suddenly going to make it easy for all of us. That's why I've been fighting back. To cut taxes for working people and to protect Social Security and Medicare, health care that everyone can afford, and no more tax cuts for billionaires. Because you should keep more of what you earn. And the only people that are saying that it can't be done are the ones in power that want to keep helping the wealthiest in this country. Mainers aren't looking for a handout, but we all deserve a fair shot. I'm Troy Jackson. I'm running for Senate, and I approve this message.
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0: 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Now, here's a song that was pretty popular back in the 70s, and we used to get a kick out of it. And I bet you young folks out there during harvest break that are working potato harvest, you hear this song, you're not even going to believe your ears that this was actually a song played on the radio. Well, it was, and we used to sing it loud and proud. So here you go. Here's My Ding-a-ling.
1: When

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That's all right, honey. This is a free country. Live like you want to live, baby. 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Yes, sir. You got a right, baby. 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Tell you. 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

0: Monticello Threads of Hope thrift store will be open is October 2nd and 3rd. So write that down. You don't want to miss out. And I'm going to tell you something, folks. You might as well come in on the 3rd, even if you come in on the 2nd. A lot of people get there Friday morning, and that parking lot's so packed you can't hardly find a spot. You can't hardly find a shopping cart. And you can hardly get in the door. But come back again on Saturday, or if you can't make it on Friday, don't worry about coming on Saturday, because we reset everything Friday night for the next day. So Saturday's just as fresh as Friday is. Oftentimes we even have better stuff to give away on Saturdays just because we're trying to get people to come back on Saturday. So the next time we're open is October 2nd and 3rd. That's our Threads of Hope thrift store in Monticello.
1: Troy Jackson blames health insurance costs on Washington, D.C. But in New Hampshire, a typical ACA health insurance plan costs about $400 a month. Walk across the border into Maine, and that same plan costs more than $700. That's $300 more a month, 77% higher in Maine. That's not Washington, that's Augusta, and policies put in place while Troy Jackson was Maine's number two elected official. But it gets worse. Before Troy Jackson became Senate president, we paid less for electricity than New Hampshire. Today, we pay a lot more. Under Jackson, Maine's electric rates went up twice as fast as New Hampshire's. And to top it off, New Hampshire has the 49th lowest tax burden in America. Maine has the 5th highest tax burden. It's simple. Troy Jackson supported the policies that make Maine more expensive, and you're paying the price.
2: I'm Susan Collins, candidate for U.S. Senate, and I've approved this message.
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0: talking about some mighty ferocious weather heading our way this weekend. That's what they're saying. They're talking about a nor'easter. Well, I always thought a nor'easter was a snowstorm, so let's hope not. But that's what they're saying. Don't know if it's going to hit us or just how bad it's going to get this way, but it's coming north, heading northeast. So therefore, it's a nor'easter.
1: Here's what politician Troy Jackson claims.
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1: 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When Jackson was state Senate president, his son raked in nearly $200,000 lobbying. Special interests paid his son, and Jackson changed his positions. Coincidence or corruption? 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SLF PAC paid for and is responsible for the content of this advertising. 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
4: Sunshine expected for the day today with areas of frost early in the day, a high near 64. That's 18 Celsius. For tonight, clear skies, patchy frost developing on the overnight, a low around 34 or 1C. Tomorrow, sunshine expected, areas of frost early, a high near 69 or 21C. Friday, mostly sunny, a high near 70 or 21C. Saturday, partly sunny, a slight chance of showers, a high near 67 or 19C. Sunday, partly sunny, a slight chance of showers, a high near 68 or 20C. Monday, partly sunny, a slight chance of showers, a high near 65, 18C. Tuesday, partly sunny skies, a high near 68. That's 20 degrees Celsius. Okay.

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0: Well, time sure does fly when you're having fun, and we've had a lot of fun, but I'm going to skedaddle on out of here. I got some other stuff to be doing, and you all stay tuned for some more of your favorite classic country music right here on Classic Country 94.7 Kix FM, and I'll be back tomorrow at 10 o'clock on the Dixie Lee Show.
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3: Prime Minister Mark Carney's attempt to bring Canada closer to Europe and strengthen ties with countries around the world will continue as he attends the 81st session this week, the 81st session of the United Nations General Assembly in New York City. Carney will meet with world leaders and business leaders, but it's unclear if he will meet with the American president on the sidelines of the UN General Assembly. As some world leaders like Trump move away from multilateralism, one of the things Carney will focus on is reform of the United Nations and selection of the organization's next Secretary General. Antonio Guterres is in his second and final five-year term as head of the UN, which comes to a close at the end of this year. Senior government officials added that the Prime Minister will call for concrete progress on UN reform efforts so the organization remains relevant in a new context. Officials noted that Carney wants to see reform that helps the UN continue to be efficient and relevant in this period of significant global change. Part of that change has seen the Trump administration withdraw the U.S. from multiple U.N. agencies and organizations like the World Health Organization and the cultural agency UNESCO. During a nearly one-hour speech at the General Assembly in 2025, Trump railed against the U.N. and openly questioned the effectiveness of the organization, arguing that it failed to serve U.S. interests. Later, when meeting face-to-face with Guterres, Trump told the Secretary General, "Our country is behind the United Nations 100%. Irving Oil has announced the appointment of European Energy Executive Alfred Stern as the next president and chief executive. The New Brunswick company says Stern will join Irving on October 1st and assume the top job November the 1st, following the retirement of Jeff Matthews. Stern most recently served as chairman and chief executive of Austrian Oil and Gas Group, OMV AG. In a statement, Stern says he's honored to join the Irving Oil team at such an important time in its history. He says he plans to build on the company's strong foundation by investing in safety, reliability, and security of supply to support Irving's long-term sustainable growth. Irving Oil, a privately owned energy company, is based in St. John, operates the largest oil refinery in Canada with a capacity of more than 320,000 barrels per day.
2: Those are some of the stories making news today in the Maritimes and across Canada. This is the Atlantic News Network.
4: Sunshine expected for the day today with areas of frost early in the day, a high near 64, that's 18 Celsius. For tonight, clear skies, patchy frost developing on the overnight, a low around 34 or 1C. Tomorrow, sunshine expected, areas of frost early, a high near 69 or 21C. Friday, mostly sunny, a high near 70 or 21C. Saturday, partly sunny, a slight chance of showers, a high near 67 or 19C. Sunday, partly sunny, a slight chance of showers, a high near 68 or 20C. Monday, partly sunny, a slight chance of showers, a high near 65, 18C. Tuesday, partly sunny skies, a high near 68. That's 20 degrees Celsius.

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1: Paul LePage.
2: I was 11 in the hospital. My father handed me this coin. He said, tell the doctors you fell down the stairs.
1: Paul's father handed him a 50-cent coin. Paul took it, left the hospital, never moving back home. He was homeless on the streets in Lewiston until two local families took him in.
2: I know what it's like when every dollar matters. 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
1: Paul LePage knows Maine families cannot afford high taxes. 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He disagrees with them. Paul LePage opposes higher taxes.
2: I'm Paul LePage, candidate for Congress. I approve this message because in Congress, I'll always fight for Maine.
1: Paid for by Paul LePage for Congress.

0: Troy Jackson blames health insurance costs on Washington, D.C. But in New Hampshire, a typical ACA health insurance plan costs about $400 a month. Walk across the border into Maine, and that same plan costs more than $700. That's $300 more a month. 77% higher in Maine. That's not Washington. That's Augusta. And policies put in place while Troy Jackson was Maine's number two elected official. But it gets worse. Before Troy Jackson became Senate president, we paid less for electricity than New Hampshire. Today, we pay a lot more. Under Jackson, Maine's electric rates went up twice as fast as New Hampshire's. And to top it off, New Hampshire has the 49th lowest tax burden in America. Maine has the 5th highest tax burden. It's simple. Troy Jackson supported the policies that make Maine more expensive, and you're paying the price.
1: I'm Susan Collins, candidate for U.S. Senate, and I've approved this message.
0: Paid for by Collins for Senator.
2: 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Sunshine expected for the day today with areas of frost early in the day, a high near 64. That's 18 Celsius. For tonight, clear skies, patchy frost developing on the overnight, a low around 34 or 1C. Tomorrow, sunshine expected, areas of frost early, a high near 69 or 21C. Friday, mostly sunny, a high near 70 or 21C. Saturday, partly sunny, a slight chance of showers, a high near 67 or 19C. Sunday, partly sunny, a slight chance of showers, a high near 68 or 20C. Monday, partly sunny, a slight chance of showers, a high near 65, 18C. Tuesday, partly sunny skies, a high near 68. That's 20 degrees Celsius.

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0: I'm Troy Jackson. I'm a fifth-generation logger from Allegash. It was a terrible feeling as a parent. I'd work 80 hours a week in the woods, and there still wouldn't be enough at the end of the week. You know, I never got a chance to see my kids grow up, and I still didn't make enough for what we needed. It was paycheck to paycheck, struggling to get by in the richest country in the world. The people in power aren't suddenly going to make it easy for all of us. That's why I've been fighting back. To cut taxes for working people and to protect Social Security and Medicare, health care that everyone can afford, and no more tax cuts for billionaires. Because you should keep more of what you earn. And the only people that are saying that it can't be done are the ones in power that want to keep helping the wealthiest in this country. Mainers aren't looking for a handout, but we all deserve a fair shot. I'm Troy Jackson. I'm running for Senate, and I approve this message.
1: Paid for by Troy Jackson for Maine.

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0: I'm Troy Jackson. I'm a fifth-generation logger from Allegash. It was a terrible feeling as a parent. I'd work 80 hours a week in the woods, and there still wouldn't be enough at the end of the week. You know, I never got a chance to see my kids grow up, and I still didn't make enough for what we needed. It was paycheck to paycheck, struggling to get by in the richest country in the world. The people in power aren't suddenly going to make it easy for all of us. That's why I've been fighting back. To cut taxes for working people and to protect Social Security and Medicare, health care that everyone can afford, and no more tax cuts for billionaires. Because you should keep more of what you earn. And the only people that are saying that it can't be done are the ones in power that want to keep helping the wealthiest in this country. Mainers aren't looking for a handout, but we all deserve a fair shot. I'm Troy Jackson. I'm running for Senate, and I approve this message.
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Sunshine expected for the day today with areas of frost early in the day, a high near 64. That's 18 Celsius. For tonight, clear skies, patchy frost developing on the overnight, a low around 34 or 1C. Tomorrow, sunshine expected, areas of frost early, a high near 69 or 21C. Friday, mostly sunny, a high near 70 or 21C. Saturday, partly sunny, a slight chance of showers, a high near 67 or 19C. Sunday, partly sunny, a slight chance of showers, a high near 68 or 20C. Monday, partly sunny, a slight chance of showers, a high near 65, 18C. Tuesday, partly sunny skies, a high near 68. That's 20 degrees Celsius. Okay.

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0: Here's what politician Troy Jackson claims.
1: You don't get to buy the government that you want.
0: But let's look at what Troy Jackson did in Augusta. When Jackson was state Senate president, his son was one of the highest paid lobbyists in town. Special interests paid his son, and Jackson changed his positions. It was reported that Jackson, quote, flipped his position as his son lobbied. The Portland Press Herald reported Jackson flipped a lot. And Jackson's family has raked in nearly $200,000 lobbying. One company opposed a bill cracking down on their emissions. They paid Jackson's son thousands, and magically the bill they opposed with Troy Jackson in charge, it just went away. Coincidence or corruption? You decide. Troy Jackson's just another dirty politician. SLF PAC paid for and is responsible for the content of this advertising. Not authorized by any candidate or candidates committee. 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
1: Friends, this is T-Texas Tyler with a strange story about a soldier boy and a deck of cards. During the recent war overseas, a bunch of soldier boys had been on a long hike, and they camped outside a little town near the front. The next day being Sunday, several of the boys went to church. After the chaplain had read the prayer, the text was taken up. Those of the boys who had New Testaments took them out, but this one boy had only a deck of cards, and so he spread them out. A sergeant who commanded the boys at church saw the cards and said, "Soldier, put away those cards." After services were over, the soldier was taken prisoner, and he was brought before the provost marshal. The marshal said, "Sergeant, why have you brought this man here?" "For playing cards in church, sir." "And what have you to say for yourself, son?" "Much, sir," replied the soldier. The marshal said, "I hope so, son, for if not, I shall have to punish you severely." "Well, you see, sir, I've been on the march for about 6 days, and I had neither Bible nor prayer book, just this deck of cards that I found in a foxhole. But I hope to satisfy you, sir, with the purity of my intentions." And with that, the boy started this story. "You see, sir, when I look at the ace, it reminds me there is but one God. And when I see the deuce, it reminds me the Bible is divided into two parts, the Old and the New Testaments. When I see the tray, I think of the Father, the Son, and the Holy Ghost. And when I see the four spots, sir, it reminds me of the four evangelists who preached the gospel. There was Matthew, Mark, Luke, and John. And when I see the five, I think of the five wise virgins who trimmed their lamps. There were 10 of them, of course, but 5 were wise and were saved, and 5 were foolish and were shut out. And when I see the 6, it reminds me that in 6 days God made this great heaven and earth. And when I look at the 7, it reminds me that on the 7th day God rested from his great work. And when I see the 8 spot, sir, it reminds me of the 8 righteous persons God saved when he destroyed this earth. There was Noah and his wife, there are 3 sons and their wives. And when I look at the 9, it reminds me of the lepers our Savior cleansed, and 9 out of the 10 didn't even thank him. When I see the 10 spot, sir, I think of the 10 commandments God handed down to Moses on a table of stone. And when I see the king, it reminds me, once again, there's but one king of heaven, God Almighty. When I see the queen, I think of the Blessed Virgin Mary, who is queen of heaven. And the jack or knave, sir, that's the devil. And when I count the number of spots on a deck of cards, I find 365, the number of days in a year. There are 52 cards, the number of weeks in a year. There are 13 tricks, the number of weeks in a quarter. There are 12 picture cards, the number of months in a year. There are 4 suits, the number of weeks in a month. So you see, sir, my deck of cards has served me as a Bible, almanac, and prayer book. And friends, this story's true. I know, because I was that soldier.

0: I'm Troy Jackson. I'm a fifth-generation logger from Allegash. It was a terrible feeling as a parent. I'd work 80 hours a week in the woods, and there still wouldn't be enough at the end of the week. You know, I never got a chance to see my kids grow up, and I still didn't make enough for what we needed. It was paycheck to paycheck, struggling to get by in the richest country in the world. The people in power aren't suddenly going to make it easy for all of us. That's why I've been fighting back. To cut taxes for working people and to protect Social Security and Medicare, health care that everyone can afford, and no more tax cuts for billionaires. Because you should keep more of what you earn. And the only people that are saying that it can't be done are the ones in power that want to keep helping the wealthiest in this country. Mainers aren't looking for a handout, but we all deserve a fair shot. I'm Troy Jackson. I'm running for Senate, and I approve this message.
1: Paid for by Troy Jackson for Maine.

0: Paul LePage.
1: I was 11 in the hospital. My father handed me this coin. He said, tell the doctors you fell down the stairs.
0: Paul's father handed him a 50-cent coin. Paul took it, left the hospital, never moving back home. He was homeless on the streets in Lewiston until two local families took him in.
1: I know what it's like when every dollar matters. That's why as governor, I cut income taxes for working people and ended gas tax increases.
0: Paul LePage knows Maine families cannot afford high taxes. And he knows politicians who have a history of voting for higher taxes and fees will likely do it again. He disagrees with them. Paul LePage opposes higher taxes.
1: I'm Paul LePage, candidate for Congress. I approve this message because in Congress, I'll always fight for Maine.
0: Paid for by Paul LePage for Congress.
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2: For tonight, clear skies, patchy frost developing on the overnight, a low around 34 or 1C. Tomorrow, sunshine expected, areas of frost early, a high near 69 or 21C. Friday, mostly sunny, a high near 70 or 21C. Saturday, partly sunny, a slight chance of showers, a high near 67 or 19C. Sunday, partly sunny, a slight chance of showers, a high near 68 or 20C. Monday, partly sunny, a slight chance of showers, a high near 65, 18C. Tuesday, partly sunny skies, a high near 68. That's 20 degrees Celsius.

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0: Troy Jackson blames health insurance costs on Washington, D.C. But in New Hampshire, a typical ACA health insurance plan costs about $400 a month. Walk across the border into Maine, and that same plan costs more than $700. That's $300 more a month. 77% higher in Maine. That's not Washington. That's Augusta. And policies put in place while Troy Jackson was Maine's number two elected official. But it gets worse. Before Troy Jackson became Senate president, we paid less for electricity than New Hampshire. Today, we pay a lot more. Under Jackson, Maine's electric rates went up twice as fast as New Hampshire's. And to top it off, New Hampshire has the 49th lowest tax burden in America. Maine has the 5th highest tax burden. It's simple. Troy Jackson supported the policies that make Maine more expensive, and you're paying the price.
1: I'm Susan Collins, candidate for U.S. Senate, and I've approved this message.
0: Paid for by Collins for Senator.
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0: Here's what politician Troy Jackson claims.
1: You don't get to buy the government that you want.
0: But let's look at what Troy Jackson did in Augusta. When Jackson was state Senate president, his son was one of the highest paid lobbyists in town. Special interests paid his son, and Jackson changed his positions. It was reported that Jackson, quote, flipped his position as his son lobbied. The Portland Press Herald reported Jackson flipped a lot. And Jackson's family has raked in nearly $200,000 lobbying. One company opposed a bill cracking down on their emissions. They paid Jackson's son thousands, and magically the bill they opposed with Troy Jackson in charge, it just went away. Coincidence or corruption? You decide. Troy Jackson's just another dirty politician. SLF PAC paid for and is responsible for the content of this advertising. Not authorized by any candidate or candidates committee. 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
2: For tonight, clear skies, patchy frost developing on the overnight, a low around 34 or 1C. Tomorrow, sunshine expected, areas of frost early, a high near 69 or 21C. Friday, mostly sunny, a high near 70 or 21C. Saturday, partly sunny, a slight chance of showers, a high near 67 or 19C. Sunday, partly sunny, a slight chance of showers, a high near 68 or 20C. Monday, partly sunny, a slight chance of showers, a high near 65, 18C. Tuesday, partly sunny skies, a high near 68. That's 20 degrees Celsius. Okay.

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1: Troy Jackson blames health insurance costs on Washington, D.C. But in New Hampshire, a typical ACA health insurance plan costs about $400 a month. Walk across the border into Maine, and that same plan costs more than $700. That's $300 more a month, 77% higher in Maine. That's not Washington, that's Augusta. And policies put in place while Troy Jackson was Maine's number two elected official. But it gets worse. Before Troy Jackson became Senate president, we paid less for electricity than New Hampshire. Today, we pay a lot more. Under Jackson, Maine's electric rates went up twice as fast as New Hampshire's.

0: Here's what politician Troy Jackson claims.
1: You don't get to buy the government that you want.
0: But let's look at what Troy Jackson did in Augusta. When Jackson was state Senate president, his son was one of the highest paid lobbyists in town. Special interests paid his son, and Jackson changed his positions. It was reported that Jackson, quote, flipped his position as his son lobbied. The Portland Press Herald reported Jackson flipped a lot. And Jackson's family has raked in nearly $200,000 lobbying. One company opposed a bill cracking down on their emissions. They paid Jackson's son thousands, and magically, the bill they opposed with Troy Jackson in charge, it just went away. Coincidence or corruption? You decide. Troy Jackson's just another dirty politician. SLF PAC paid for and is responsible for the content of this advertising. Not authorized by any candidate or candidates committee. 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
4: For tonight, clear skies, patchy frost developing on the overnight, a low around 34 or 1C. Tomorrow, sunshine expected, areas of frost early, a high near 69 or 21C. Friday, mostly sunny, a high near 70 or 21C. Saturday, partly sunny, a slight chance of showers, a high near 67 or 19C. Sunday, partly sunny, a slight chance of showers, a high near 68 or 20C. Monday, partly sunny, a slight chance of showers, a high near 65, 18C. Tuesday, partly sunny skies, a high near 68. That's 20 degrees Celsius. Okay.

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0: I'm Troy Jackson. I'm a fifth-generation logger from Allegash. It was a terrible feeling as a parent. I'd work 80 hours a week in the woods, and there still wouldn't be enough at the end of the week. You know, I never got a chance to see my kids grow up, and I still didn't make enough for what we needed. It was paycheck to paycheck, struggling to get by in the richest country in the world. The people in power aren't suddenly going to make it easy for all of us. That's why I've been fighting back. To cut taxes for working people and to protect Social Security and Medicare, health care that everyone can afford, and no more tax cuts for billionaires. Because you should keep more of what you earn. And the only people that are saying that it can't be done are the ones in power that want to keep helping the wealthiest in this country. Mainers aren't looking for a handout, but we all deserve a fair shot. I'm Troy Jackson. I'm running for Senate, and I approve this message.
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0: politician Troy Jackson claims.
1: You don't get to buy the government that you want.
0: But let's look at what Troy Jackson did in Augusta. When Jackson was state Senate president, his son was one of the highest paid lobbyists in town. Special interests paid his son, and Jackson changed his positions. It was reported that Jackson, quote, flipped his position as his son lobbied. The Portland Press Herald reported Jackson flipped a lot. And Jackson's family has raked in nearly $200,000 lobbying. One company opposed a bill cracking down on their emissions. They paid Jackson's son thousands, and magically the bill they opposed with Troy Jackson in charge, it just went away. Coincidence or corruption? You decide. Troy Jackson's just another dirty politician. SLF PAC paid for and is responsible for the content of this advertising. Not authorized by any candidate or candidates committee. 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
2: For tonight, clear skies, patchy frost developing on the overnight, a low around 34 or 1C. Tomorrow, sunshine expected, areas of frost early, a high near 69 or 21C. Friday, mostly sunny, a high near 70 or 21C. Saturday, partly sunny, a slight chance of showers, a high near 67 or 19C. Sunday, partly sunny, a slight chance of showers, a high near 68 or 20C. Monday, partly sunny, a slight chance of showers, a high near 65, 18C. Tuesday, partly sunny skies, a high near 68. That's 20 degrees Celsius. Okay.

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0: Hello, everyone. This is your Action News reporter with all the news that is news across the nation. On the scene at the supermarket, there seems to have been some disturbance here. Pardon me, sir. Did you see what happened?
1: Yeah, I did. I was just standing over there by the tomatoes, and here he come, running through the pole beans, through the fruits and veggies, naked as a jaybird. Ethel's over there in the jams, jellies, preserves, and pickles. I hollered over there. I said, "Don't look, Ethel!" She dropped a whole jar of kumquats and fell back into the sweet midget cider. Had us too late, she'd done been incensed.

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Come streaking around the grease right there, didn't have nothing on but a smile. Ethel's in there getting her a cold drink. I hollered in there, I said, "Don't look, Ethel!" Too late, she done been mooned. Flashed her right there in front of the shock absorbers. Yeah. Boogie dad.

0: just his tennis shoes. 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
1: Hello once again, everyone. Your Action News reporter in the booth at the gym covering the disturbance of the basketball playoff. Pardon me, sir. Did you see what happened?
0: Yeah, I did. It's halftime. I was just going down there to get out of the snow cone. Here he comes, right out of the cheap seats. Right down the middle of the court there, didn't have nothing on but his high-top Reeboks. He was a-dribbling

score tonight, clear skies, patchy frost developing on the overnight, a low around 34 or 1C. Tomorrow, sunshine expected, areas of frost early, a high near 69 or 21C. Friday, mostly sunny, a high near 70 or 21C. Saturday, partly sunny, a slight chance of showers, a high near 67 or 19C. Sunday, partly sunny, a slight chance of showers, a high near 68 or 20C. Monday, partly sunny, a slight chance of showers, a high near 65, 18C. Tuesday, partly sunny skies, a high near 68. That's 20 degrees Celsius.

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with a preacher man who asked, "Were you bound on such a cold, dark afternoon?" As we drove on through the rain, as he listened, I explained, and he left me.